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5: Let us all remember that we are in the holy presence of God.
6: In the name of the Father, and of the Son, and of the Holy Spirit. Amen.
5: The angel of the Lord declared unto Mary,
6: and she conceived by the power of the Holy Spirit.
5: Hail Mary, full of grace, the Lord is with thee. Blessed art thou amongst women, and blessed is the fruit of thy womb, Jesus.
6: Holy Mary, Mother of God, pray for us sinners, now and at the hour of our death. Amen.
5: Behold the handmaid of the Lord.
6: Be it done unto me according to your word.
5: Hail Mary, full of grace, the Lord is with thee. Blessed art thou amongst women, and blessed is the fruit of thy womb, Jesus.
6: Holy Mary, Mother of God, pray for us sinners, now and at the hour of our death. Amen.
5: And the Word was made flesh,
6: and dwelt among us.
5: Hail Mary, full of grace, the Lord is with thee. Blessed art thou amongst women, and blessed is the fruit of thy womb, Jesus.
6: Holy Mary, Mother of God, pray for us sinners, now and at the hour of our death. Amen.
5: Pray for us, Holy Mary, Mother of God,
6: that we may be made worthy of the promises of Christ.
5: Let us pray.
6: Pour forth, we beseech thee, O Lord, thy grace into our hearts, that we to whom the incarnation of Christ, thy Son, was made known by the message of an angel, may by his passion and cross be brought to the glory of his resurrection, through the same Christ our Lord. Amen.
5: Glory be to the Father, and to the Son, and to the Holy Spirit.
6: As it was in the beginning, is now, and ever shall be, world without end. Amen.
5: Glory be to the Father, and to the Son, and to the Holy Spirit.
6: As it was in the beginning, is now, and ever shall be, world without end. Amen.
5: Glory be to the Father, and to the Son, and to the Holy Spirit.
6: As it was in the beginning, is now, and ever shall be, world without end. Amen.
5: Saint Cecilia,
6: pray for us.
5: Saint John Baptist de la Salle,
6: pray for us.
5: Leave Jesus in our hearts forever.
6: In the name of the Father, and of the Son, and of the Holy Spirit. Amen.
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0: Good afternoon, Lotto Philippines. 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So don't go anywhere. Stay with us here on IBC 13, DATV, and on our Facebook and YouTube live streaming channels as we all eagerly await and discover this afternoon's lucky winning combinations. 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

For those who have just tuned in, we are now playing the 3D Lotto game. 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The first number is 5. For the second number, we have 9. And the third number is 1. Again, our 3D Lotto winning combination for the 2 p.m. draw is 5, 9, and 1 in exact order. 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rock, rock, rock, rock, rock, rock, rock, rock, rock, rock, rock, rock, rock, rock, rock, rock, rock, rock, rock, rock, rock, rock, rock, rock, rock, rock, rock, rock, rock, rock, rock, rock, rock, 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

0: 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Yeah, Rogin. To help me, how does it happen na meron namang mga kaso nasa impeachment court at ang ating saligang batas nagsasabi na presidente, vice presidente, members of Supreme Court, members of Constitutional Commission, COMELEC, Civil Service, at Human Rights can only be removed through impeachment. Ang tanong ko sa inyo, mga panyero, tama ba itong judge na ito? Balita ko itong babaeng judge na ito ay sispas authority ni Vice President Sara Duterte. Attorney Rogin, pwede bang magsalita ka dyan?
1: Sa tingin ko, sir, yung warrant of arrest na inissue ng RTC judge is legally valid because hindi naman kasama ang Vice President na immune from suit unlike sa ating presidente, sir. But the problem, I think the problem would arise in case na may findings of guilt yung regular courts kasi yung effect niyan is ma-remove yung tao na akusado. So, according sa ating constitution, ang Vice President ay pwede lamang ma-remove through impeachment. So, yan lang sa tingin ko ang magiging problema. Pero when it comes to validity sa warrant of arrest, sir, I think it is legally valid because she is not immune from suit.
0: Yeah, but I understand these grave threats are one of those included in the impeachment proceedings.
1: Yes, sir.
0: So, is this not double kill?
1: It is not, sir, because it has different purpose. The impeachment case, sir, the purpose of which is to remove the subject official by reason of violation of the constitution or
0: accountability.
1: Whereas the criminal aspect, sir, the purpose is to hold the person criminally liable for his acts.
0: So, are you saying here that this is legal because the purpose of impeachment court is only removal?
1: Yes, sir. Removal from office.
0: There is no
1: conviction.
0: Criminal conviction.
1: Yes, sir.
0: So, in short, supposing the impeachment court will say there is no violation. In short, she's not impeached. Are you saying that this case now pending before the RTC court in Kansas City can proceed or is quashed because of the not guilty verdict of the impeachment court?
1: Yes, sir. It can proceed, sir. Because in impeachment, sir...
0: It can or it should proceed?
1: It should proceed, sir. Because in impeachment, sir, it is more political in nature. Whereas in this criminal case, sir, it is not.
0: What do you think, Attorney Guy? Do you agree with Attorney Rogin?
2: Yes, sir, I agree with Attorney Rogin. regarding

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1: Let us all remember that we are in the holy presence of God.
2: In the name of the Father, and of the Son, and of the Holy Spirit. Amen.
1: The angel of the Lord declared unto Mary,
2: and she conceived by the power of the Holy Spirit.
1: Hail Mary, full of grace, the Lord is with thee. Blessed art thou amongst women, and blessed is the fruit of thy womb, Jesus.
3: Holy Mary, Mother of God, pray for us sinners, now and at the hour of our death. Amen.
1: Behold the handmaid of the Lord.
3: Be it done unto me according to your word.
1: Hail Mary, full of grace, the Lord is with thee. Blessed art thou amongst women, and blessed is the fruit of thy womb, Jesus.
3: Holy Mary, Mother of God, pray for us sinners, now and at the hour of our death. Amen.
1: And the Word was made flesh,
3: and dwelt among us.
1: Hail Mary, full of grace, the Lord is with thee. Blessed art thou amongst women, and blessed is the fruit of thy womb, Jesus.
3: Holy Mary, Mother of God, pray for us sinners, now and at the hour of our death. Amen.
1: Pray for us, Holy Mary, Mother of God,
3: that we may be made worthy of the promises of Christ.
1: Let us pray.
3: Pour forth, we beseech thee, O Lord, thy grace into our hearts, that we to whom the incarnation of Christ, thy Son, was made known by the message of an angel, may by his passion and cross be brought to the glory of his resurrection, through the same Christ our Lord. Amen.
1: Glory be to the Father, and to the Son, and to the Holy Spirit.
3: As it was in the beginning, is now, and ever shall be, world without end. Amen.
1: Glory be to the Father, and to the Son, and to the Holy Spirit.
3: As it was in the beginning, is now, and ever shall be, world without end. Amen.
1: Glory be to the Father, and to the Son, and to the Holy Spirit.
3: As it was in the beginning, is now, and ever shall be, world without end. Amen.
1: Saint Cecilia,
3: pray for us.
1: Saint John Baptist de la Salle,
3: pray for us.
1: Leave Jesus in our hearts forever.
3: In the name of the Father, and of the Son, and of the Holy Spirit. Amen. Radio Magbating.

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1: 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Ito po sa Estasyon GXA 106.3 Bell FM, DXBJ 756 Radio Bagting AM at sa ating Facebook page, Tony Cirilis, sa ating ding isang Facebook page, Office of the President, Mindanao Concern. 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Is she above the law? Ano tingin mo?
2: No one is above the law. Supposedly, dapat walang special treatment kahit siya ay siyang busy presidente natin. 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
2: 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Walang special treatment or preference based sa posisyon. 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
2: Yes, sir.
1: She lacks the respect of the law. 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Especially so, she is a lawyer. She is supposed to be a lawyer. She should know the law. 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To be honest, was treasurer of the Philippines. 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Dapat ang local government official is present bago siya mag-qualify sa bidding. 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So yung impression na nobody should be above the law. Nobody should be above the law. As well, back, I would further say, she should have set a precedent. She should be humble enough. 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
1: 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In September 2, 1945, the Japanese instrument of surrender was signed aboard the battleship USS Missouri in Tokyo Bay, officially ending the World War II. Ayan. On September 3, Thursday, the San Marino, ito po isang maliit na state, nasa loob din po ito ng Italy, parang Vatican. This is the world's oldest republic still in existence, was founded by Saint Marinos, kaya tawag dito San Marino. 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You can go around it. In September 3, 1896, the Battle of Imus, Cavite concluded in a resounding Filipino victory over the Spanish forces. 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Noong September 3, 1898, La Independencia, the periodical organ of the Philippine Revolution, came out with the first issue. In 1898 pa pala ito. It was founded and edited by Antonio Luna. General Antonio Luna. Dito, hindi lang ito magaling sumulat. Ito po isang pentor. Noong September 3, 1928, Scottish bacteriologist Alexander Fleming discovered the penicillin. Ayun. 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The world first antibiotic. September 4, Friday, 1781. 44 Spanish mestizo settlers from Mexico founded Los Angeles, California, and called it El Pueblo de Nuestra Señora la Reina de Los Angeles. Mga Spanish mestizo pa lang mga nakaunang mga tao sa Los Angeles. September 4, 1880, American entrepreneur George Eastman registered the trademark Kodak, the first use of flexible roll film camera. 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On September 4, Friday, 1896, 4 Katipuneros involved in the Battle of Pinaglabanan were executed in the Campo de Bagumbayan, Rizal Park. 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Noong September 5, 1914, World War I, the Battle of Marne, southeast of France. The French and the English forces prevented the German army to seize Paris. Ayun. World War I pa yan. September 5, 1945, Japanese-American radio propagandist Eva Toguri de Aquino, alias Tokyo Rose, was arrested and given a 10-year prison term. Ayun. September 5, 1966, Vietnam War. The Pilcat contingent was placed under the U.S. 196 Infantry Brigade in South Vietnam. Meron po tayong contingent pinasama doon sa Vietnam War. Pero tawag doon Pilcat. Pilcat. Noong September 5, 1976, PICC was designed by Leandro Locsin, was officially inaugurated, hosting the 1976 International Monetary Fund and World Bank meeting. Ayan. 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Noong September 6, 1522, the Victoria, the only surviving ship from Magellan's expedition, commanded by Juan Sebastian Elcano, returned to civil Spain. Marami pong barko yung dala ni Magellan. Isa lang po nakabalik sa Spain. On September 6, 1901, U.S. President William McKinley was shot by Leon Kosygis, a Polish immigrant, died 8 days later. McKinley's assassination gave birth to the Secret Service. Wala pa lang Secret Service nung before 1901. Yun lang binalir si President William McKinley. Kaya tinawag pala yung Makati dati, Fort McKinley. Yung honor President McKinley pala. September 6, 1955, the Laurel-Langley Agreement was approved by both the U.S. and the Philippine government, replacing the Bell Treaty Act. Ito po yung karapatan ng mga abogadong Pilipino, mga doktor, professional makapag-practice sa Amerika, at yung mga Amerikano naman pwede makapractice Pilipinas. Ito po yung Laurel-Langley Agreement. Noong September 6, 1976, Russian pilot Lieutenant Viktor Belenko defected to Japan, handing his MiG-25 jet fighter to Hakodate. His request for U.S. political asylum was granted. On September 7, 1882, British nobleman John Douglas developed a set of 12 rules for boxing matches, which governed the sports worldwide. Kaya nawala yung bare knuckle nung kasi walang gloves. Kamay lang. Yung September 7, 1923, Interpol was formed during the International Police Congress in Vienna. Now, headquarters in Lyon, France, with 196 member states. Kasama po Pilipinas dito. Yung September 7, 1962, U.S. Secretary of State Dean Rush and Philippine Foreign Affairs Secretary Narciso Ramos signed an agreement reducing the list of military bases from 99 years to 25 years. Yeah. Isipin nyo sino yung Foreign Affairs Secretary Narciso Ramos noong 1962. Sino presidente noon? September 7, 1976, U.S. courts found George Harrison guilty of subconsciously plagiarizing "He Is So Mine, So Fine" in his song "My Sweet Lord." Dinimanda pala si George Harrison. Hindi nyo naman tatandaan, si George Harrison ay isang member ng Beatles. 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

0: ang himpilan na tunay na malakas at pinakikinggan. 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

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And that song goes out to the people of Baguio and City from Jomai Ventures Corporation. At the end, nahimutang sila sa may poblasyon Dumingag, France, and Night Market Stage. 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Alright, gotta go now, guys. Thank you so much for locking it right here. And of course, spending your night with me. My name is Martin D. I'll be with you all the way till 9 o'clock since hapit naman ang 9 o'clock. So it's time for me to say bye-bye for now, right? So catch me again tomorrow evening at exactly 7 o'clock in the evening hanggang alas 9 po tayo pa rin ng gabi. It is now 8:56 at the clock. Thank you so much. And I am going to get away. Gonna say bye for now. Have a great evening ahead. Mwah! I love you. 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

0: Good evening, Lotto Philippines! 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
1: 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Syempre, live na live ninyong napapanood ang Lotto Draw sa IBC 13, DATV, at sa ating official live streaming channels on Facebook and YouTube. Kaya stay tuned, keep those good vibes going, and keep manifesting your lucky numbers. Who knows? Baka tonight na ang big win na
0: Jasmine, pero bago tayo maglaro, friendly reminders muna mga kalaro. 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
0: Alright, to get things started, let's now welcome our panel of judges who will witness and certify our live draw proceedings. 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
0: Kaya naman mga kalaro, it's time to play and manifest the win! 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Let's play Lotto!

0: Lotto players, let's kick off the game night with the big time Mega Million jackpot. Wala pong jackpot winner last Friday, so tonight's Mega Lotto 645 jackpot prize is 44,766,052 pesos and 23 centavos, net of the agent's prize commission. Sir, please press that button and let's play Mega Lotto 645. Mega Lotto players, nakikita nyo ang 45 draw balls numbered 1 to 45 na hinahalo ng ating draw machine. 6 lucky balls ang hinihintay nating piliin for our official Mega Million combination this Monday evening. The first number is 17. Ingatan po ang mga lotto ticket. Huwag pong babasain or paplansyahin yan. Tandaan, kailangan mabasa ng validating machine ang bawat detalye ng winning ticket sa pag-claim ng inyong premyo. The second number is 42. Sa Mega Lotto, panalo kayo ng 30 pesos sakaling mag-match ang three numbers nyo sa winning combination. And to win, your numbers can come in any order. The third number is 20. 1.1 million pesos ang premium paghahatian ng bawat players na makakakuha ng 4 winning numbers. The fourth number is 16. 1.2 million pesos naman ang premium paghahatian ng lucky players na nakakuha ng 5 winning numbers. The fifth number is 33. May system place ang Mega Lotto 645. Magtanong lamang ng game mechanics sa ating mga friendly lotto tellers. And the sixth and final number is 9. Muli po ang ating Mega Lotto winning numbers ngayong gabi ay 17, 42, 20, 16, 33, and 9 in any order for the jackpot prize of 44,766,052 pesos and 23 centavos, net of the agent's prize commission. Pauna pa lang yan, Lotto fans. The excitement continues with the biggest catch for the night when PCSO Lottery Draw returns.
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0: Pilipinas Grandpa Premio Time na! Walang jackpot winner noong Sabado. So tonight's Grand Lotto jackpot prize has now ballooned to 182,018,149 pesos and 40 centavos, net of the agent's prize commission. Once again, sir, please press that button and let's play Grand Lotto 655. Grand Lotto fans, this time 55 draw balls numbered 1 to 55 ang hinahalo sa loob ng draw machine. Mag-isa lang itong pipili ng 6 winning numbers. The first number is 16. Sa jackpot bearing games ng Lotto gaya ng Grand Lotto 655, paghahatian equally ang jackpot prize kung dalawa o higit pa ang ating jackpot winners. The second number is 54. Dito sa Grand Lotto, 60 pesos sa panalo pag nag-match ang 3 numbers nyo sa ating winning combination. The third number is 3. Exciting din ang consolation prizes. 1.3 million pesos ang premium pag-aatian ng lucky players na makakakuha ng 4 winning numbers. The 4th number is 2. Sakali namang 5 winning numbers, 1.4 million pesos ang pag-aatian pa premyo. The 5th number is 550. Huwag pong magpapaloko sa mga nagpapanggap na PCSO officials or employees na nagsasabing mabibigyan kayo ng tip na mananalong numero. Scam po yan. The 6th and final number is 49. Recapping tonight's Grand Lotto winning numbers, we have 16, 54, 3, 2, 50, and 49 in any order for the jackpot prize of 182,018,149 pesos and 40 centavos, net of the agent's prize commission. The thrill is not over yet, mga kalaro. More exciting moments ang hatid ng Digit Games. Kaya naman, Digit Game players, stay tuned. I will be playing with you for more winning vibes. Pero bago yan, narito muna ang isang mahalagang paalala mula sa PCSO.
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Pilipinas, digit pa premyo time na. 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Hindi bababa sa 10,000 pesos per 10 peso play at pwedeng umabot sa 100,000 pesos per 10 peso play ang pwedeng mapanalunan. Kailangan lang makuha ninyo in exact order ang winning combination. May system plays din dito gaya ng Roll 1, Roll 4 at Perm o Rumble. Good luck 40 Lotto players! And here's our 40 Lotto winning combination. The first number is 7. The second number is 2. The third number is 5. And the fourth and final number is 4. Ladies and gentlemen, tonight's 4D Lotto winning combination is 7, 2, 5, and 4 in exact order. This time, lucky 3 numbers naman ang susunod na magpapapremyo. Let's play the 3D Lotto game. Tatlong numero lang ang kailangan para manalo ng exciting prizes dito sa 3D Lotto game. Sa game na ito, pag nagmatch ang 3 numbers na napili mo sa 3D Lotto winning combination in exact order, panalo ka ng 4,500 pesos per 10 peso play. Sa Rambolito System Play, 750 pesos or 1,500 pesos ang premyo mo. 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At narito na ang ating 3D Lotto winning numbers. The first number is 6. The second number is 3. And the third number is 6. Again, tonight's 3D Lotto winning numbers are 6, 3, and 6 in exact order. At sa huling hirit ngayong gabi, libon-libong pa-premyo rin ang pwedeng mapanalunan sa 2D Lotto Game. For our last game tonight, 2D Lotto players na may chance umakot ng pa-premyo na 4,000 pesos per 10 peso play kapag nag-match ang 2 numbers ninyo sa ating winning combination in exact order. Kung nanalo by the Rambolito System Play, 2,000 pesos ang may uuwi ninyo. Reminder po na may 1 year kayo to claim your prizes. There you have it, our 2D Lotto winning combination. For the first number, we have 7. And the second number is 22. Recapping the 2D Lotto winning numbers for our 9 p.m. draw, we have 7 and 22 in exact order. Rock, rock, radio.

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1: Holy Mary, Mother of God, pray for us sinners, now and at the hour of our death. Amen.
0: And the Word was made flesh,
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0: Hail Mary, full of grace, the Lord is with thee. Blessed art thou amongst women, and blessed is the fruit of thy womb, Jesus.
1: 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Amen.
0: Pray for us, Holy Mary, Mother of God,
1: that we may be made worthy of the promises of Christ.
0: Let us pray.
1: Pour forth, we beseech thee, O Lord, thy grace into our hearts, that we to whom the incarnation of Christ, thy Son, was made known by the message of an angel, may by his passion and cross be brought to the glory of his resurrection, through the same Christ our Lord. Amen.
0: Glory be to the Father, and to the Son, and to the Holy Spirit.
1: As it was in the beginning, is now, and ever shall be, world without end. Amen.
0: Glory be to the Father, and to the Son, and to the Holy Spirit.
1: As it was in the beginning, is now, and ever shall be, world without end. Amen.
0: Glory be to the Father, and to the Son, and to the Holy Spirit.
1: As it was in the beginning, is now, and ever shall be, world without end. Amen.
0: Saint Cecilia,
1: pray for us.
0: Saint John Baptist de la Salle,
1: pray for us.
0: Leave Jesus in our hearts forever.
1: In the name of the Father, and of the Son, and of the Holy Spirit. Amen.
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